0: siempre.
1: Fellas and Mary, get up and do my thing. 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Fellas and Mary, get up and do my thing. I wanna get into it, man, you know. Like a sex machine, man. Moving, doing it, you know. Can I count it off? One, two, three.

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2: 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Oh, how bright it was, it really was. Such a night. 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Oh, it was a kiss.

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1: 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I walked alone between some old adobe haciendas. Suddenly, I heard the plaintive...
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1: 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Always treats me right. Never running in the streets and leaving me alone. She knows a woman's place is right there now in her home. I got a woman

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1: 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I could like string it. I could like pull them up.
2: These are kind of loopers. You know what we're supposed to be doing?
3: Well, all I know is that Michael called me. I guess when he gets here, let me know what we're supposed to do.
4: Oh, you want it? Man, where are you?
0: Hey, Mikey?
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6: Oh, that's from the Cosby Kids. And, there's the guy in L.A. Law. And, there's the Incredible Hulk.
7: Yeah, you should see my hair in the morning before I wash it and comb it out. Do you?
8: Yeah, I understand he wears disguises.
9: Really?
8: 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Mm-hmm.
10: I think we should do the sequel to Jumpin' Jack Flash and Action Jack.
11: All in one.
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12: Exactly which Michael Jackson are we talking about anyway?

0: 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Hey!
1: What is it? I gotta go, because they probably need me right now.
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0: Oh, Mike!
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When you see them holding hands, they're making future plans to engage in the activity.

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At this very moment, people are still having sex in a downtown condo or street in the projects, although you can't see them or hear their breathing sounds.

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3: I like to move it, move it. 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I like to move it, move it. 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

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Nah, I couldn't be there. Nah, you shouldn't be scared. 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You think it's fictional, mystical, maybe spiritual. 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